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What kind of thing that? I don't want no hunky in my family. You dig? 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

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Today I sing songs, redemption songs.

One turntable was all DJ Champ had. The fade was to wait. Two big speaker box for the boom. Two tweeters hung like bees on wire above the front door. Sacred-hearted Jesus.

kitchen, smoking filterless Broadways and drinking scotch straight. Pantheatilla was young then, among them.

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And Zine's blood was close to her skin. 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She could drink hard rum and linger long after grog had beat up all the competition. She drank men silly till they floated up and

historical mystery. Must have been sometime in the 1860s. This was Nair.

0: historical mystery. That must have been sometime in the 1860s. Near after slavery. And the village gave her their secrets for safekeeping. To be unraveled through generations of black history.
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9. Deposit for a wasted life. I lost it with a sweepstakes eye and another fucking fight. A junkie in the queue for the library line. That's another lost sight. A stabbing of his eyes. Her veins are now popping like blue train lines.

Ladies and gentlemen, welcome on board flight 3746. We will be taking off shortly, so please fasten your seatbelts. 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

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I wish every bus was an express. 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

0: music piped in, and everyone gets to hear something they really like. 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How about Death of the Maiden? Segue into Metallica, KO, Georgia Sea Islander Singers, Adorned Indian Raga,
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0: And I wish there was some kind of ethic kicking around my express line. I'm a liberal. I fell into a rant. I want to drink coffee and talk about it.
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0: I want to be above it all.
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0: 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And I wish. Yes. Yes, the express. I wish I changed colors like a sugar maple.
3: I love the express bus. I wish I could recognize God as a food product.
0: I wish every bus was an express. I love it.
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1: Well, I got a new kind of square dance rap. Don't talk smack, flash my gat. I'm finna spit and roll my dick and knee shit up like a thermostat. Grab your partner by the nap. Give that partner a bit slap to symbolize the ghetto trap. Step to the right, give three claps. Good jab back in tenement shack. Asian kicking on the sofa crap. This is the map, this here we get. Cause is kleptomaniac. 2x2, promenade. Duck from a B1 bomberay. Ain't but the plans on Osama made. Face get paid on petro chain. Circulate, dozy dough. How much cash can dozy grow? Ask my big homie Antonio. Trying to build up a portfolio. FBI coming right outside. Which one of us finna die tonight? We finna find him a cross of mine. Make a whole motherfucking world ignite. Everybody pulling bone right around your partner's nose. By now you got bloody clothes. Caps in the barrel so story goes. Everybody pulling bone right outside your partner's nose. By now you got bloody clothes. Caps in the barrel so story goes. Don't just stand there on the wall. Sticks and they gon' get us all. If y'all ballin' ball, don't fall. Plus they bitches in the ball. Think of all their savage ass. Grab and scratch from Babby Cash. You're a crap.

摆动，想摆动，想放到摆动，不能动。Pass, pass, pass, pass, pass, pass, pass, pass, pass, pass, pass, pass, pass, pass, pass, pass, pass, pass, pass, pass, pass, pass, pass, pass, pass, pass, pass, pass, pass, pass, pass, pass, pass, pass, pass, pass, pass, pass, pass, pass, pass, pass, pass, pass, pass, pass, pass, pass, pass, pass, pass, pass, pass, pass, pass, pass, pass, pass, pass, pass, pass, pass, pass, pass, pass, pass, pass, pass, pass, pass, pass, pass, pass, pass, pass, pass, pass, pass, pass, pass, pass, pass, pass, pass, pass, pass, pass, pass, pass, pass, pass, pass, pass, pass, pass, pass, 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

Dioses, mighty gods, all the goddesses, they and my gods, burning heads, and nothing but the savage.